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1: Hello, I'm Alyssa Delfs. Outrage is building over Telstra's network disruptions as the head of the telco returns from overseas today amid public

0: scrutiny. The outage, caused by an early morning software glitch responsible for controlling time, caused widespread disruption across transport, businesses, emergency services and healthcare. Police are also investigating a possible fatality in South Australia in relation to the 000 outage that was resolved yesterday. CEO Vicky Brady has apologised for the impact the outage had.
1: We have let our customers and Australians down, and for that I am deeply sorry. I understand how much Australians rely on us to keep in touch, to work and stay safe. I also understand the broader impact on the community when services go down.
0: Meanwhile, many regional train services have resumed across Victoria today, but after commuters were left stuck for 2 days. The V-Line disruption was caused by the Telstra outage, which also impacted services in New South Wales. While the Victorian government says V-Line will reimburse rail passengers who incurred extra costs, Premier Jacinta Allen is calling on Telstra to match it dollar for dollar. As Iran and the United States engage in a second consecutive day of strikes, the foreign minister has voiced her concerns. Both nations have sent barrages of missiles in recent days after Iran attacked tankers using the Strait of Hormuz earlier this week. Speaking to the ABC, Penny Wong says the world wants the ceasefire to hold.
2: We see continued sporadic conflict. What I would say is this: the world really is looking to this ceasefire to hold, to firm up. The world wants to see an end to this conflict, not just for the peoples of the region, but because of the effect on the global economy, on energy markets, and on the hip pocket of so many people around the world, including Australians.
0: People working in the residential aged care sector are encouraged to share their experiences. Shannon Kirkwood has the details.
3: Public consultation has now opened for the Independent Health and Aged Care Pricing Authority's pricing and costing advice to the Australian Government. Stakeholder feedback will inform the pricing framework for Australian residential aged care services. The authority is also asking for feedback on the potential impacts of transitioning to the Aged Care Act, along with supplements and grants for specific care needs. The Act is facing criticism from providers who say growing compliance demands are diverting resources from direct care, while the system is also being described as too complex.
0: And tributes are flowing for Welsh pop singer Bonnie Tyler, who died overnight at age 75.

0: famed for 1980s power ballads like Holding Out for a Hero and Total Eclipse of the Heart, Miss Tyler's family says she died unexpectedly in hospital in Portugal, where she was being treated for illness. And taking a look at sport in NRLW, Tamika Upton has helped guide Brisbane to a 22-16 victory against Cronulla overnight after making history by becoming the first NRLW player to win two Dally M medals last season. The star fullback earned another milestone yesterday as the first player to reach 50 tries in the competition. The 29-year-old achieved the tally in style, scoring a hat-trick to pull the Broncos back from the brink in the second half. And World Cup action continues today. France have defeated Morocco 2-0, securing their spot in the semi-finals. France will either face Spain or Belgium in next Wednesday's clash.
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0: Whoa, Alvin. Jet saddlery again? We got your new saddle last week. What's that? A new bridle? A new set of reins? New breastplate? Yeah, Kent Saddlery's got it all. What about me, Albert? Oh, Kent Saddlery have belts, hats, pocket knives and great gift ideas. Okay, I'll get some new Ariat boots and an Akubra. 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
1: Hello, I'm Alyssa Delfs. Outrage is building over Telstra's network disruptions as the head of the telco returns from overseas today amid public scrutiny. The outage, caused by an early morning software glitch responsible for controlling time, caused widespread disruption across transport, businesses, emergency services and healthcare. Police are also investigating a possible fatality in South Australia in relation to the 000 outage that was resolved yesterday. CEO Vicky Brady has apologised for the impact the outage had.
2: We have let our customers and Australians down, and for that I am deeply sorry. I understand how much Australians rely on us to keep in touch, to work and stay safe. I also understand the broader impact on the community when services go down.
1: Meanwhile, many regional train services have resumed across Victoria today, but after commuters were left stuck for 2 days. The V-Line disruption was caused by the Telstra outage, which also impacted services.

0: in New South Wales. While the Victorian government says V-Line will reimburse rail passengers who incurred extra costs, Premier Jacinta Allen is calling on Telstra to match it dollar for dollar. As Iran and the United States engage in a second consecutive day of strikes, the foreign minister has voiced her concerns. Both nations have sent barrages of missiles in recent days after Iran attacked tankers using the Strait of Hormuz earlier this week. Speaking to the ABC, Penny Wong says the world wants the ceasefire to hold.
1: We see continued sporadic conflict. What I would say is this: the world really is looking to this ceasefire to hold, to firm up. The world wants to see an end to this conflict, not just for the peoples of the region, but because of the effect on the global economy, on energy markets, and on the hip pocket of so many people around the world, including Australians.
0: People working in the residential aged care sector are encouraged to share their experiences. Shannon Kirkwood has the details.
2: Public consultation has now opened for the Independent Health and Aged Care Pricing Authority's pricing and costing advice to the Australian Government. Stakeholder feedback will inform the pricing framework for Australian residential aged care services. The authority is also asking for feedback on the potential impacts of transitioning to the Aged Care Act, along with supplements and grants for specific care needs. The Act is facing criticism from providers who say growing compliance demands are diverting resources from direct care, while the system is also being described as too complex.
0: And tributes are flowing for Welsh pop singer Bonnie Tyler, who died overnight at age 75.

0: famed for 1980s power ballads like Holding Out for a Hero and Total Eclipse of the Heart, Miss Tyler's family says she died unexpectedly in hospital in Portugal, where she was being treated for illness. And taking a look at sport in NRLW, Tamika Upton has helped guide Brisbane to a 22-16 victory against Cronulla overnight after making history by becoming the first NRLW player to win two Dally M medals last season. The star fullback earned another milestone yesterday as the first player to reach 50 tries in the competition. The 29-year-old achieved the tally in style, scoring a hat-trick to pull the Broncos back from the brink in the second half. And World Cup action continues today. France have defeated Morocco 2-0, securing their spot in the semi-finals. France will either face Spain or Belgium in next Wednesday's clash.
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1: Hello, I'm Lewis Donaldson. Australia's recorded its first confirmed case of H5 bird flu in an Australian seabird. Agriculture Minister Julie Collins says that brings the total number of deadly H5 bird flu cases to 12. She says all other cases to date have been detected in migratory seabirds.
2: Our scientists are undertaking further work to establish the potential pathway that resulted in the Australian seabird's infection. What we do know is that this is a coastal seabird that has an overlapping coastal range with migratory seabirds that have previously tested positive for H5.
1: Outrage is continuing over Telstra's network disruptions as the head of the telco returns from overseas today amid public scrutiny. The outrage, caused by an early morning software glitch responsible for controlling time, caused widespread disruption across transport, businesses, emergency services and healthcare. Police are also investigating a possible fatality in South Australia in relation to a 000 outage that was resolved yesterday. CEO Vicky Brady has apologised for the impact the outage has had.
3: We have led our customers and Australians down. And for that, I am deeply sorry. I understand how much Australians rely on us to keep in touch, to work and stay safe. I also understand the broader impact on the community when services go down.
1: Liberal leader Angus Taylor has ruled out forming a coalition with One Nation. Taylor says there needs to be a change of government, but doesn't believe One Nation is the solution. Pauline Hanson says her party is not the enemy and that the coalition and One Nation need to work together to counter Labor and the Greens.
4: Let's work together. That's what I keep saying all the time. The people of Australia are crying out for change. Listen to the people, Angus, and work with me. Stop denigrating One Nation and work together.
1: In the United States, the romantic partner of the suspect accused of fatally shooting conservative

0: activist Charlie Kirk last year says his ex-roommate admitted the killing to him. During this week's preliminary hearings in Utah, the prosecution has played an investigative interview with Lance Twiggs and revealed text messages between he and the suspect Tyler Robinson.
1: Didn't go into detail. I just asked him in person if what he said was true the night before, and he said it was. I started crying a little bit and said he wishes he hadn't done it. And then kept going around and just doing stuff, I think, to keep himself busy or distracted or something.
0: Tyler Robinson is yet to enter a plea. Australia and India have committed to expanding sports cooperation, announcing the opening match of the Big Bash League to be played in India. Prime Minister Anthony Albanese and India's Narendra Modi spoke in Melbourne today, announcing the men's cricket match will take place in Chennai in December this year. The Prime Minister says the roadmap on sport cooperation will create opportunities to host major sporting events.
2: This roadmap will support practical cooperation in areas such as sports science and staging major sporting events, as well as broader opportunities in trade, tourism and investment. It will also build on new growing areas of shared passion.
0: And to sport, in the FIFA World Cup quarter-finals, Kylian Mbappe has scored his 8th goal of the tournament to guide France to a 2-0 win over Morocco today in Boston. France will face either Spain or Belgium in the semi-final. Those two sides clash in the quarter-final tomorrow morning.
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1: Hello, I'm Lewis Donaldson. The federal government says it will be holding Telstra to account following this week's national outage. Communications Minister Annika Wells says all welfare checks Telstra referred to the state emergency services have been completed and there were no adverse outcomes. Minister Wells says it will take Telstra some time to build back trust with its customers.
2: Telstra has a lot of questions to answer. We need to get to the bottom of what happened. We need to understand how to prevent it from happening again to make sure that something like this does not happen ever again. And I expect that Telstra will cooperate fully and transparently with all investigations. And the CEO and CFO have both given me that assurance.
1: An Australian seabird has been confirmed as the latest H5 bird flu case. It is the first recorded case of the deadly virus in an Australian seabird, with the other 11 confirmed cases among migratory seabirds. Agriculture Minister Julie Collins says experts are continuing to meet to discuss the ongoing response.
3: While this, of course, is a concerning development, it is not unexpected and is another sign that our strong biosecurity system is working. The South Australian Government, who is leading the response on the ground in South Australia, is implementing enhanced surveillance in the area where this bird was found. This will help to establish if there have been further spread of the H5 bird flu.
1: The body of a missing girl has been found in bushland near a small town in Victoria's west. AAP reports the 13-year-old girl who went missing on the weekend has been found after an extensive search by police, who say the death is suspicious. A large-scale search was conducted after the teen was reported missing on July 5. Remains were found in Donald late yesterday afternoon. The remains are believed to be that of the girl, although yet to be formally identified. Veteran broadcaster and former Senator Darren Hinch has died, aged 82. Hinch was known for his distinctive broadcast style that spanned six decades and his activism for justice system reform. He also notably spent time behind bars for defying court suppression laws by naming convicted sex offenders. The broadcaster's death was confirmed on air on his former radio station 3AW. National data reveals the majority of Australians aren't meeting the recommended intake of vegetables. Shannon Kirkwood has the details.
4: 5 to 7.5 serves of vegetables per day is the Australian Dietary Guideline recommendation. 4.3% of people were meeting that target in 2023, according to the Australian Bureau of Statistics' latest information on consumption of the five food groups from the guidelines. It's also found an increase in the number of people meeting recommended serves of lean meat and alternative foods, up to around 1 in 5, with more males meeting that dietary guideline than females, while around 1 in 4 people met their grains and cereals and fruit recommendations.
1: And Welsh pop rock singer

0: Bonnie Tyler has died aged 75. She was best known for her 80s hits Total Eclipse of the Heart and Holding Out for a Hero. And to sport, Carlton has confirmed Flynn Riley has been added to its final 23 for tomorrow night's clash against Hawthorn. The debutant replaces Mark Pitanet after he's sustained a minor hamstring strain. Round 18 of the AFL continues tonight with Collingwood and North Melbourne in action, while last night the Dockers beat the Swans by 38 points. And it's been confirmed today the Melbourne Renegades and Perth Scorchers will open the upcoming BBL season in Chennai, India.
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3: Good afternoon. The time on 2CBD FM is 4 minutes past 2 p.m. Today is Friday, the 10th of July, and Glen Innes expecting a maximum temperature today of 14 degrees and an overnight minimum. It's going to be minus one. Currently here in Glen Innes, outside our studios at 131 Church Street, the temperature is now 11 degrees. And the weather for the Northern Tablelands for Friday, partly cloudy. Slight chance of a shower and there'll be light winds. There is 30% chance of receiving 1 millimetre of rain. The fire danger rating is no rating. The UV index is moderate. The humidity is sitting at 59% and the wind is now blowing north-northeast at 9 kilometres per hour. And good afternoon. The program you'll be listening to will be Carolyn's Bygone Classics, and we'll start the first hour off with none other than the one and only Elvis Presley.

Elvis Presley there, and he keeps right on a hurtin'. A Johnny Tillotson classic there, being sung by the one and only Elvis Presley. Heading over now to Bonnie Guitar, and she'll be singing If Raindrops Were Kisses. Bonnie Guitar.

0: And on 2CBD FM this afternoon, Bonnie Guitar there with If Raindrops Were Kisses. And the time is now 10 minutes past 2pm and we'll have a word from our sponsors. Then we'll be heading over to a great song from the 1980s classic group, The Mavericks.
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And the Mavericks there, and of course the lead singer is Royal Malo, and The Things You Said to Me. Heading over now to the Judds, you have Naomi, the mum, and Winona, the daughter. Here are the Judds with the all-time, certainly bygone classic. From my CD, the Judds' all-time greatest hits, Grandpa, Tell Me About the Good Old Days.

0: And the judge there was a song written by Jamie O'Hara and Grandpa Tell Me About the Good Old Days. And the time is now 20 minutes past 2 p.m. and we'll have a word from our sponsors. Then we'll be heading over to Gene Watson singing the title track of my CD, Uncharted Mind. That will be coming up shortly.
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0: Been on to CBDFM this afternoon, a double play there from Gene Watson, one of my favourite singers at the moment. And first of all, the title track, Your Uncharted Mind, then he was just singing Hold That Thought. And good afternoon, Audrey, this next song especially for you.
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And Aussie legend there, Arthur Blanche, a song written by Ned Miller. Playing that song especially for Audrey this afternoon during my program of Bygone Classics. Arthur Blanche and Almost Any Time. Here's Anne Murray.

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En Dinglebird Humperdinck dink there with the Bella Italiana. And we're heading over now to Celtic Thunder and a song being sung by Damien, one of the group, and he's singing Standing on the Corner.

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I guess I shouldn't say anything at all, since you're supposed to belong to him. 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

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You know where I am.

a classic song there from Glen Campbell and Honey Come Back. Heading over now to another Australian legend. His name is Lee Conway, and he wrote this song as well, and Lady of the Wind.

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1: Hello, I'm Lewis Donaldson. The media watchdog says Telstra's national outage may see the company face penalties of up to $30 million. The outage saw more than 600 Australians unable to contact 000, while widespread cancellations occurred across Victorian and New South Wales train networks. Deputy Chair of the Australian Communications and Media Authority, Adam Suckling, says Telstra let the country down. He says ACMA's investigation is looking into whether Telstra breached its legal and regulatory obligations under the law. That includes new measures aimed at strengthening the 000 system.
2: Under those new powers, Telstra can face civil penalties of up to $30 million. So we will be working very hard to hold them to account.
1: Meantime, South Australian police say investigations into suggestions a death occurred due to the outage are incorrect. Liberal Senator Karen Little claimed there was a death linked to the 000 outage. Police Commissioner Grant Stevens says at no stage were there connection issues in reaching emergency services.
3: A woman was found unresponsive by her partner. Her partner then contacted a neighbour using his Telstra mobile phone and asked that neighbour to come to his house because that neighbour had medical background. The person who attended did so immediately, assessed the woman, and then used her Telstra mobile phone to contact 000 to arrange for an ambulance.
1: The Northern Territory's Children's Commissioner has resigned over the Territory Government's changes to child protection laws. Minister Shalina Musk, in a resignation statement posted online, says she was sidelined by amendments that are strongly opposed by First Nations organisations, human rights groups and legal advocates. Minister Musk also expressed her concern into what she says is the Northern Territory's reduced commitment to transparency, accountability and evidence-based decision-making. Veteran broadcaster and former Senator Darren Hinch has died aged 82. Hinch was known for his distinctive broadcast style that spanned six decades and his activism for justice system reform. Communications Minister Annika Wells says she offers her condolences to Hinch's friends and family.
4: As the Communications Minister, obviously, to me, he's known best as a journalist. A renowned journalist, he was an author, lately a federal senator. I think he will be remembered as an icon of the media, I think that's fair to say, and by all those fondly whom he

0: fought and advocated for.
1: At least 12 people have died in a wildfire in Spain's southeast. Some of the victims were found inside vehicles which had been engulfed by the flames. Witnesses say the fire was caused by a downed power line. It comes as a sustained heatwave with temperatures of around 40 degrees continues across Europe. Hundreds of firefighters are battling major incidents in France, Portugal and Spain, with thousands forced to leave their homes. Palestinian President Mahmoud Abbas has set November 28 as the date for the first parliamentary elections in more than two decades. That's according to the Palestinian news agency Wafa. The last election happened in January of 2006, where Hamas won a majority. The following year, they seized control of the Gaza Strip. Whether and under what conditions the election can take place remains uncertain. To sport, France is through to the FIFA World Cup semi-finals. The side will play the winner of the quarter-final between Spain and Belgium after securing a 2-0 win over Morocco today in Boston. Spain and Belgium face off tomorrow morning. Meantime, Socceroo Paul Okon-Engsler has joined Bundesliga club KC Kern from Sydney FC. The transfer is reportedly worth $1.6 million for the Sky Blues.
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4: Good afternoon. The time on 2CBD FM is now 5 minutes past 3 p.m. and today is Friday the 10th of July. Glen Innes is expecting a maximum temperature today of 14 degrees and an overnight minimum of minus 1. Currently here in Glen Innes, we are now sitting on 12 degrees. And the weather for the Northern Tablelands for Friday, partly cloudy, slight chance of a shower, and there will be light winds. There is 30% chance of receiving 1 millimetre of rain. The UV index is moderate. The humidity is sitting at 54%. And the wind is now blowing east-northeast at 11 kilometres per hour. Good afternoon, you are listening to Bygone Classics and welcome to the second hour. Here's Elvis Presley.

0: Another great song there from Bonnie Guitar and Slowly. We will now have a word from our sponsors. Then we'll be heading back to the Mavericks. And this time they will be singing Just a Memory. And that's coming up shortly.
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Ah, the Mavericks there once again with Just a Memory. Heading over now to Wayne Kemp, and singer-songwriter, and he'll be singing Somehow Without You.

0: And you've been listening to a double play there from Wayne Kemp. And first of all, Somehow Without You, and then Harlan County. And the time is exactly 20 minutes past 3 p.m. We'll have a word from our sponsors. And during my program this afternoon, I'd like to say good afternoon to David, Kathy and Michael, and thoroughly enjoy the weekend.
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And Gene Watson's Simple Minded Heart. Another song now from the Judds, and they're Rockin' with the Rhythm of the Rain. And this song was written by Don Schultz and Brett Mayer back in 1985. Here we go with the Judds.

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4: And for this next song, we're heading back to Aussie legend Arthur Blanche. This time he'll be singing for a song, Arthur Blanche.

Another great song there from Aussie legend Arthur Blanche, and for a song he headed off to Nashville. And another song now from Glen Campbell from my CD Glen Campbell Country, and he'll be singing Norwood, Me and My Guitar, Glen Campbell.

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1: And the next song you'll be listening to this afternoon during Bygone Classics will be from Celtic Thunder and my CD, That's Entertainment. And I think we'll go with track number 13, and it's a surfer medley being sung by Keith, one of the group.

Oh, I bet that got you up and going. It certainly got me up and going. Celtic Thunder there, and track number 13 from my CD, that's Entertainment, being sung by Keith, going solo there, and a great song, Surfer Medley. Didn't tell me what sort of songs he'd be singing, just the title is Surfer Medley. Thoroughly enjoyed that one. Bopping along there in my chair here at 2CBD FM this afternoon. And we're heading back now to Furl and Husky. And he'll be singing A Fallen Star, heading back to 1957 with this one. Certainly a bygone classic. Furl and Husky.

Yes, the fallen star, and that's what you are, Pearl and Husky there. Heading back now to Aussie legend Lee Conway and Lifetime Woman. And this song will take us up to the national news at 4 p.m. this afternoon.

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1: Good afternoon, I'm Shannon Kirkwood. The nation's 12th confirmed H5 bird flu case has been detected in an Australian wild non-migratory seabird in South Australia. It is the first recorded case of the deadly virus in a local bird, with the other confirmed cases among migratory seabirds. Agriculture Minister Julie Collins says while this is a concerning development, it also demonstrates the effectiveness of the nation's biosecurity measures.
2: At this time, there is still no evidence of any mass mortalities due to the H5 bird flu, nor is there any evidence of spread to other animal productions or populations at this time. There is no evidence currently of any infection in our poultry or agriculture system, and there remains a low risk to human health.
1: The Telstra CEO says she accepts Australians have been let down by this week's national outage. The outage caused widespread disruption across transport, businesses, emergency services and healthcare. Telstra says it was caused by an early morning software glitch, which was responsible for controlling time. CEO Vicky Brady has apologised today after returning from an overseas trip.
3: It's extremely frustrating and disruptive when services aren't available. And I am sorry for the impact that this has had on so many people.
1: Meantime, South Australian police say investigations into suggestions a death occurred due to the outage are incorrect. Liberal Senator Karen Little had claimed there was a death linked to the 000 outage. While Deputy Chair of the Australian Communications and Media Authority, Adam Suckling, says Telstra let the country down and must be held to account. Veteran broadcaster and former Senator Darren Hinch has been described as fearless. The 82-year-old died in his sleep this morning. He was known for his distinctive broadcast style, which spanned six decades, and his activism for justice system reform. Television and radio commentator Peter Ford says he's deeply saddened by the news, adding Hinch achieved all he wanted to do in life, while Prime Minister Anthony Albanese says Darren Hinch was a fearless journalist who lived a life rich in colour. The newest member of the WA Cook Government Ministry acknowledges he has big shoes to fill. First-time Lansdale MP Daniel Pastorelli has been chosen to replace retiring stalwart Paul Papalia in Cabinet. He's spoken today about his new role.
4: I have big aspirations for Western Australia. I have a young family. I want to see this place go from strength to strength under a Cook Labor government for many years to come.
1: The Prime Minister has announced he won't be attending this month's Garma Festival in East Arnhem Land. It will be the first time Anthony Albanese has missed the Indigenous event since becoming Prime Minister. Last year, he committed to returning each year while he's the country's leader. A number of Labor ministers are set to attend, including the Foreign Affairs Minister, Penny Wong, and Indigenous Australians Minister, Malandiri McCarthy. Turning to sport now, the West Tigers host the Warriors in the NRL tonight, with Benji Marshall's side needing a win to get back on track to secure a finals berth. The Tigers are just 4 points outside the eight with 9 games to play. The Warriors sit in second place on the ladder. And in motorsport, Brody Kostecki has secured pole position for the first race of the Townsville 500. Kostecki will start in first position ahead of the 35-lap 100-kilometre sprint race after a

0: lap time of 1 minute 12.821 seconds. Earlier, a police operation had threatened to derail the start of the weekend's action.
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3: Good afternoon. The time on 2CBD FM is now 5 minutes past 4 p.m. and today is Friday the 10th of July. Now Glen Innes expecting a maximum temperature today of 14 degrees and an overnight minimum of minus one. Currently here in Glen Innes outside our studios at 131 Church Street, the temperature has now dropped to 10 degrees. And the weather for the Northern Tablelands for Friday, partly cloudy. There is a slight chance of a shower and there will be light winds. There is 30% chance of receiving 1 millimetre of rain. The UV index is moderate. The humidity has risen to 66% and the wind has dropped now. It is now blowing north-northeast at 11 kilometres per hour. And good afternoon. 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
1: 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And the time is now 16 minutes past 4 p.m. and a double play from Elvis Presley, The Singing Tree, and then recorded live, Let Me Be There in Your Morning. And Freddie Hart with one of my favourite songs, Easy Lovin'. We're heading back to now to Bonnie Guitar. I heard on the news that sadly Bonnie Tyler has passed away. But here we go with Bonnie Guitar. And I really don't want to know.

Another great song there from Bonnie Guitar, and I Really Don't Want to Know. And we're going to have a double play now from the Mavericks. And first of all That Heaven Will Allow. And then There Goes My Heart. A double play now from the Mavericks. And of course the lead singer is Raul Malo.

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And you are listening to Bygone Classics, and a double play there from Wayne Kemp, singer-songwriter, and She'll Love You to Pieces, and then A Little Weaker. Here's Anne Murray.

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3: Ah, we're heading back to the Judds from my CD All Time Greatest Hits, and this time they'll be singing a beautiful song. I think it might have been written by Naomi, the mum, and Maybe Your Baby's Got the Blues. Here are the Judds, Naomi and Winona.

And one of my favourite songs there from the Judds, Naomi the mum and Winona the daughter, and Maybe Your Baby's Got the Blues. Heading back now to Gene Watson, one of my favourite singers at the moment.

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I don't know whether that's a good idea or not. Heading back to Aussie legend Arthur Blanch, and he'll be singing The Singer. The Singer, and he certainly was a great singer, Arthur Blanch.

0: And I haven't played that particular song for such a long time and really enjoyed listening to it this afternoon. And Arthur Blanche there with the singer. He certainly is a great singer. I love his voice and I love all his songs. And the time on 2CBDFM is now 4:50pm. We'll have a word from our sponsors. Then we'll be heading over to Ingeborg Humperdinck once again.
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1: Hello, I'm Lewis Donaldson. Further testing is underway as Australia records its 12th case of H5 bird flu. Shannon Kirkwood has more.
2: This latest case is the first in an Australian wild non-migratory seabird. Australian Chief Veterinary Officer Dr. Beth Cookson says the detection's been confirmed in a greater crested tern found near Robe, South Australia. The CSIRO lab has also confirmed two additional positive cases in wild migratory seabirds from South Australia and one from Western Australia, while testing is underway for a further suspected case. Dr. Cookson says there remains no evidence of any mass mortality events and there are no H5 bird flu detections in poultry or in the nation's agricultural production system.
1: The federal government says it will be holding Telstra to account following this week's national outage. Communications Minister Annika Wells says all welfare checks Telstra referred to the state emergency services have been completed and there were no adverse outcomes.
3: Telstra has a lot of questions to answer. We need to get to the bottom of what happened. We need to understand how to prevent it from happening again to make sure that something like this does not happen ever again. And I expect that Telstra will cooperate fully and transparently with all investigations, and the CEO and CFO have both given me that assurance.
1: Meantime, South Australian police say investigations into suggestions a death occurred due to the outage are incorrect. Veteran broadcaster and former Senator Darren Hinch has died, aged 82. Hinch was known for his distinctive broadcast style that spanned six decades and his activism for justice system reform. Tani Maxwell served as a Victorian MP representing Darren Hinch's Justice Party from 2018 until 2022. Speaking to the ABC, she says Hinch was a man of a million stories.
4: There was never enough hours in a day for Darren to go through and tell often stories of his fascinating life, a life that, you know, some of us can only ever dream of. The one thing that really struck me about Darren was his fight for Daniel's Law, or for the National Sex Offenders Register.
1: The Foreign Minister has welcomed plans by New Zealand to join a defence alliance between Australia and Fiji. Penny Wong says the inclusion of New Zealand would be a good step forward. It follows the Ocean of Peace Alliance signed on Monday between Australia and Fiji, the text of the agreement opening the possibility for other Pacific nations to join. New Zealand's Prime Minister says the country was considering signing up to the alliance, aimed at curbing Chinese influence in the Pacific. There's some good news for snow lovers, with chances of snow in Tasmania, Victoria and New South Wales's alpine areas. The Bureau of Meteorology's Dean Naramore has tomorrow's forecast.
5: And that high-pressure system that's been dominating the weather much of this week with those cold and frosty mornings has now moved down to the Tasman Sea. And that's going to open the door for this cold front to move into South Australia in the morning and then New South Wales, Victoria and Tasmania during the afternoon and evening, bringing a band of rain, maybe a rumble of thunder or two, widespread strong and gusty winds and much colder conditions as well behind it.
1: Fine conditions are expected for much of central and western Australia, with some showers predicted for southern, inland Queensland and northern New South Wales. And to sport, round 18 of the AFL continues tonight with Collingwood and North Melbourne in action. Paul Curtis returns from suspension for North Melbourne, while Scott Pendlebury is back in Collingwood's 23. Meantime, Carlton has confirmed Flynn Riley has been added to its final 23 for tomorrow night's clash against Hawthorn. The debutant replaces Mark Pitternet after he sustained a minor hamstring strain.
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7: And the time on 2CBD is exactly 5 minutes past 5 p.m. Today is Friday the 10th of July. Glen Innes expecting a maximum temperature today of 14 degrees and an overnight minimum of minus 1. And here in Glen Innes at the moment, the temperature has dropped to 8.5 degrees. Now, the weather for the Northern Tablelands for Saturday, partly cloudy. Areas of morning frost in the south, patchy morning fog, medium chance of showers, most likely in the late morning and afternoon. There will be light winds becoming west-northwest at 15 to 20 kilometres per hour in the morning. Now, tomorrow there is 40% chance of receiving 1 mm.

centre of rain. And back to today, the humidity is sitting at 73%. The wind is now blowing northeast at 15 kilometres per hour. You are listening to Bygone Classics and welcome to the last hour. I'll be here till 6 p.m. this afternoon, and Selwyn will be in at 6 p.m. to take you through the evening with a really great program. And starting my last hour off with Elvis Presley.

And the one and only Elvis Presley there with a great song co-written by Waylon Jennings with Billy Joe Shaver, and Because You Asked Me To. Heading over now to Aussie legend Lee Conway. He wrote this song as well, and he'll be singing Thinking of You. Lee Conway.

0: And you've just been listening to a song written by and sung by Aussie legend Lee Conway, and I'm thinking of you while you're thinking of me, Lee Conway. And the time is now 13 minutes past 5 p.m. We'll have a word from our sponsors.
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0: And good afternoon, David, and yes, you certainly can. Here we go with the Scat Brothers, and I remember this song well. I used to dance around to it. Here we go with the Scat Brothers and Life at the Outpost. I hope you enjoy.

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0: 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Then you'll be listening to Furl and Husky and Once.

Another great song there from Wayne Kemp and Too Close to the Edge. Heading over now to a song from the Mavericks.

Another song there from Wayne Kemp, singer-songwriter, and Remind Me. Here's another song from the Mavericks. This time they'll be singing The Losing Side of Me. I think this song might have been written by Merle Haggard. No, that's The Fighting Side of Me. Okay, not sure who wrote this one. The Mavericks and The Losing Side of Me.

0: You'll Never See the Losing Side of Me. Now, that song was actually written by the lead singer of the Mavericks, Raul Amelo, wrote that song. We'll now have a word from our sponsors.
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0: And we're heading back to the Judds now, and this time they'll be singing a song written by Paul Kennelly back in 1989. They'll be singing One Man Woman, and then I think we'll have a double play. Then you'll be listening to a beautiful song co-written by Naomi with John Barlow, Jarvis and Paul Overstreet and Mike, can't read that, Kerb. Oh, Mike Kerb, Congregation, of course. Love Can Build a Bridge. Coming up shortly, the Judds. But first, One Man Woman.

You've just been listening to Gene Watson there, and he's a cool old fool. Heading back now to Aussie legend Arthur Blanch, and he co-wrote this song with his daughter Jewel, and Arthur will be singing Dreams of a Country Kid.

And he certainly did entertain on the Grand Ole Opry. Arthur Blanche there and Dreams of a Country Kid. Here's Gene Watson and Give Her My Best.

Another song there from Jean Watson, and Give Her My Best. That is all the time I have this afternoon to be bringing you Bygone Classics. I will be back next Tuesday morning from 10 a.m. till 2 p.m. with Carolyn's collection of music. So until then, enjoy your weekend, stay warm, most of all be happy. Stay tuned to 2CBDFM, and I'm going to leave you with my favourite song from Celtic Thunder and my CD, That's Entertainment. Celtic Thunder, and I still haven't found what I'm looking for. Enjoy your weekend.

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1: Hello, I'm Lewis Donaldson. Further testing is underway as Australia records its 12th case of H5 bird flu. Shannon Kirkwood has more.
2: This latest case is the first in an Australian wild non-migratory seabird. Australian Chief Veterinary Officer Dr. Beth Cookson says the detection's been confirmed in a greater crested tern found near Robe, South Australia. The CSIRO lab has also confirmed two additional positive cases in wild migratory seabirds from South Australia and one from Western Australia, while testing is underway for a further suspected case. Dr. Cookson says there remains no evidence of any mass mortality events and there are no H5 bird flu detections in poultry or in the nation's agricultural production system.
1: The federal government says it will be holding Telstra to account following this week's national outage. Communications Minister Annika Wells says all welfare checks Telstra referred to the state emergency services have been completed and there were no adverse outcomes.
3: Telstra has a lot of questions to answer. We need to get to the bottom of what happened. We need to understand how to prevent it from happening again to make sure that something like this does not happen ever again. And I expect that Telstra will cooperate fully and transparently with all investigations, and the CEO and CFO have both given me that assurance.
1: Meantime, South Australian police say investigations into suggestions a death occurred due to the outage are incorrect. Veteran broadcaster and former Senator Darren Hinch has died, aged 82. Hinch was known for his distinctive broadcast style that spanned six decades and his activism for justice system reform. Tani Maxwell served as a Victorian MP representing Darren Hinch's Justice Party from 2018 until 2022. Speaking to the ABC, she says Hinch was a man of a million stories.
4: There was never enough hours in a day for Darren to go through and tell often stories of his fascinating life, a life that, you know, some of us can only ever dream of. The one thing that really struck me about Darren was his fight for Daniel's Law, or for the National Sex Offenders Register.
1: The Foreign Minister has welcomed plans by New Zealand to join a defence alliance between Australia and Fiji. Penny Wong says the inclusion of New Zealand would be a good step forward. It follows the Ocean of Peace Alliance signed on Monday between Australia and Fiji, the text of the agreement opening the possibility for other Pacific nations to join. New Zealand's Prime Minister says the country was considering signing up to the alliance, aimed at curbing Chinese influence in the Pacific. There's some good news for snow lovers, with chances of snow in Tasmania, Victoria and New South Wales's alpine areas. The Bureau of Meteorology's Dean Naramore has tomorrow's forecast.
5: And that high-pressure system that's been dominating the weather much of this week with those cold and frosty mornings has now moved down to the Tasman Sea. And that's going to open the door for this cold front to move into South Australia in the morning and then New South Wales, Victoria and Tasmania during the afternoon and evening, bringing a band of rain, maybe a rumble of thunder or two, widespread strong and gusty winds and much colder conditions as well behind it.
1: Fine conditions are expected for much of central and western Australia, with some showers predicted for southern, inland Queensland and northern New South Wales. And to sport, round 18 of the AFL continues tonight with Collingwood and North Melbourne in action. Paul Curtis returns from suspension for North Melbourne, while Scott Pendlebury is back in Collingwood's 23. Meantime, Carlton has confirmed Flynn Riley has been added to its final 23 for tomorrow night's clash against Hawthorn. The debutant replaces Mark Pitternet after he sustained a minor hamstring strain.
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0: Yes, The Morning Train from 1981 with Sheena Easton, and we did have a song, Good Thing. That was done by the Fine Young Cannibals.
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On the day that I was born, it was a cold and a frosty morn in the famous suburb known as Woolloomooloo. It was down in Riley Street where folks first heard me bleat, 'cause at the time I'd nothing else to do. Now me mother died of fright when she saw me in the light, and my father thought he'd send me to the zoo. But I owe a lot to him,

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1: Hello, I'm Lewis Donaldson. Further testing is underway as Australia records its 12th case of H5 bird flu. Shannon Kirkwood has more.
2: This latest case is the first in an Australian wild non-migratory seabird. Australian Chief Veterinary Officer Dr. Beth Cookson says the detection's been confirmed in a greater crested tern found near Robe, South Australia. The CSIRO lab has also confirmed two additional positive cases in wild migratory seabirds from South Australia and one from Western Australia, while testing is underway for a further suspected case. Dr. Cookson says there remains no evidence of any mass mortality events and there are no H5 bird flu detections in poultry or in the nation's agricultural production system.
1: The federal government says it will be holding Telstra to account following this week's national outage. Communications Minister Annika Wells says all welfare checks Telstra referred to the state emergency services have been completed and there were no adverse outcomes.
3: Telstra has a lot of questions to answer. We need to get to the bottom of what happened. We need to understand how to prevent it from happening again to make sure that something like this does not happen ever again. And I expect that Telstra will cooperate fully and transparently with all investigations, and the CEO and CFO have both given me that assurance.
1: Meantime, South Australian police say investigations into suggestions a death occurred due to the outage are incorrect. Veteran broadcaster and former Senator Darren Hinch has died, aged 82. Hinch was known for his distinctive broadcast style that spanned six decades and his activism for justice system reform. Tani Maxwell served as a Victorian MP representing Darren Hinch's Justice Party from 2018 until 2022. Speaking to the ABC, she says Hinch was a man of a million stories.
4: There was never enough hours in a day for Darren to go through and tell often stories of his fascinating life, a life that, you know, some of us can only ever dream of. The one thing that really struck me about Darren was his fight for Daniel's Law, or for the National Sex Offenders Register.
1: The Foreign Minister has welcomed plans by New Zealand to join a defence alliance between Australia and Fiji. Penny Wong says the inclusion of New Zealand would be a good step forward. It follows the Ocean of Peace Alliance signed on Monday between Australia and Fiji, the text of the agreement opening the possibility for other Pacific nations to join. New Zealand's Prime Minister says the country was considering signing up to the alliance, aimed at curbing Chinese influence in the Pacific. There's some good news for snow lovers, with chances of snow in Tasmania, Victoria and New South Wales's alpine areas. The Bureau of Meteorology's Dean Naramore has tomorrow's forecast.
5: And that high-pressure system that's been dominating the weather much of this week with those cold and frosty mornings has now moved down to the Tasman Sea. And that's going to open the door for this cold front to move into South Australia in the morning and then New South Wales, Victoria and Tasmania during the afternoon and evening, bringing a band of rain, maybe a rumble of thunder or two, widespread strong and gusty winds and much colder conditions as well behind it.
1: Fine conditions are expected for much of central and western Australia, with some showers predicted for southern, inland Queensland and northern New South Wales. And to sport, round 18 of the AFL continues tonight with Collingwood and North Melbourne in action. Paul Curtis returns from suspension for North Melbourne, while Scott Pendlebury is back in Collingwood's 23. Meantime, Carlton has confirmed Flynn Riley has been added to its final 23 for tomorrow night's clash against Hawthorn. The debutant replaces Mark Pitternet after he sustained a minor hamstring strain.
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You have to be at work at 7 o'clock. 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Good morning, radio family, or afternoon or evening. 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We just had some songs there from Good Time Cakewalk by Floyd Kramer, Indian Rock, Randy Atcher, Song of the Bandit, Jack Valentine and Billy the Kid by Dixon Hall, and the park runs on this morning, the highest park run in Australia, up at the Standing Stone, starts at 8 a.m, walk, jog, run or volunteer, or simply come up and watch. Good morning to the gang out at Rangers Valley, Julie Fernandez, me and Moonlight.

23 minutes of 7. Good morning to you, Yvonne. Elton Britt, Rosalie Allen. Beyond the Sunset.

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1: Should you go first and I remain for battles to be fought, each thing you've touched along the way will be a hallowed spot. 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

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I said, holy jumpin' Nelly, how will this thing fit the road? 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
1: 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Good morning to you, Stephen. Ray Kernighan, Lost Highway.

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Good morning to all the morning risers out there and any new listeners. 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

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Don Williams, Down the Road I Go. Good morning to you, K Doctor and the Feathered Friends of Carlisle's, maybe more.

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A miner out prospecting found his fortune and his fame, found the gold of Superstition. Just Plain Dutchman was his name.

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Once you told your precious secrets, and you gave your soft, pure gold. Apache Indians know the story, and in legend there is told many tales of the beginning when you gave your yellow gold. How I'd like to dream and wonder if someday you'll give again a bounty of your treasure to some lonely, struggling man. And that you, in all your splendor, may choose me to be the one to find your precious treasure shining yellow in the sun.

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1: Good morning, I'm David Cameron. Queensland Police are appealing for any information as they investigate the disappearance of a young mother in the state's southeast. 30-year-old Yana Armstrong was last seen at her Toowoomba home on Tuesday. Her car was found in the middle of a street nearby while her four-month-old baby was located at home. Detective Acting Inspector Brian Collins says the circumstances are concerning.
2: We are treating it very, very alarming that a 30-year-old female with a four-month-old child disappears overnight and her car's left the way in which it was. So, yeah, we are suspicious of the way in which she is, disappeared.
1: A deadly bird flu strain has been discovered in a native seabird for the first time, sparking fears it could trigger a wildlife emergency. Testing detected the H5N1 strain in a greater crested tern discovered at Robe in South Australia. Authorities believe it may have come into contact with a sick migratory bird. Federal Agriculture Minister Julie Collins says the risk to humans remains low.
3: We are working closely with the South Australian Government in terms of their enhanced surveillance. They have already increased their surveillance and they still have quite healthy populations of Australian seabirds and they have not detected any mass mortalities.
1: A delegation from Qatar has travelled to Iran in the latest attempt to salvage the fragile deal between the US and Iran after an escalation in hostilities this week. In his latest comments, President Donald Trump has said that the US has agreed to a request from Tehran to continue talks, but that the ceasefire is over. A Serbian man has reportedly been partially sucked out of the window of a Boeing 737 shortly after takeoff. Reports say the man was sucked out of the opening head first as far as his shoulders. His wife is said to have helped stop him being pulled out altogether by holding onto him for 5 minutes. The BBC's Theo Leggett has more details.
4: The aircraft, an 18-year-old Boeing 737, was a few minutes into an early morning flight from Thessaloniki to Memmingen when the incident happened. Ryanair say a window became dislodged. Media reports quote witnesses describing a loud bang before the window shattered and oxygen masks dropped down. A 61-year-old Serbian man is reported to have been partially sucked out of the plane, although he was restrained by his seatbelt. Ryanair has not commented on the cause of the incident, although local reports claim it was due to debris from a damaged engine striking the window.
1: British police have begun a murder investigation into the death of a former government minister and TV personality Anne Widdecombe. The 78-year-old's body was found at her home in southwest England on Thursday with serious injuries. A 26-year-old man has been arrested. Assistant Chief Constable Matt Longman of Devon and Cornwall Police has given more details.
5: While we work closely with our partners and have consulted counter-terrorism policing as part of our initial inquiries, the incident is not being treated as terrorism. This is an extremely tragic incident. Our thoughts are very much with the family and friends of Miss Widdecombe.
1: Sport and in tennis, defending Wimbledon men's champion Jannik Sinner is through to the men's singles final after a convincing win over Novak Djokovic. The Italian won in straight sets. He'll now face Germany's Alexander Zverev. In the NRL, Warriors thumped West's Tigers 32-6. In the AFL, Collingwood have kicked the final two goals of the match to defeat North Melbourne by 4.
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6: Current temperature in Glen Innes is 4.9 degrees. Today's forecast, partly cloudy, average of morning frost in the south. Patchy morning fog, high chance of showers in the north, medium chance elsewhere. Light winds becoming west-northwest, 15 to 20 kilometres in the middle of the day, expecting a maximum of 12. Humidity's 99%, dew points 4.8. Winds in the north at calm, wind gusts are calm. Been no rainfall recorded. Pressure 1022.99. Fire danger rating is moderate. UV index is also moderate. Next 2 hours in town, 9 a.m. mostly clear, 8 midday possible shower, 11, 3 p.m. possible shower, 6 and 6 p.m. clear at 7 degrees. No current weather warnings in the Murrow in town, 12th of July, 4 up to 12. Good morning to you, Eileen, and happy birthday for this coming Wednesday. Johnny Ashcroft, Little Boy Lost, and also Ron Sadler with the old Caro Tin. Hope you have a lovely day.

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Good morning to you, Peter. I'll be there when the rips are cracking. Chad Morgan.

quarter minutes past seven on 2CBD Voice of the Highlands. Well, it's Vintage Country Show with John till 9 a.m. today. Good morning to you, Michael. Hope you're doing well. And don't forget Michael. Catch Michael Monday for breakfast and Monday afternoons on 2CBD here. I know you like old Dino. This is the original. Charlie Walker did it. Little old wine drinker me.

27 and a half minutes past 7 on 2CBD Voice of the Highlands. Good morning to you, Lorraine. Next couple are for you. Slim Dusty, Chad Morgan, You Just Can't Win. Then I've got Sonny James with The Cat Came Back.

Almost 27 minutes to 8 on 2CBD West of the Highlands. Good morning to you, Crampow and Colleen. Song done by Rick and Tell Carey. Carey written by Jim Wesley. The stairs that Nambajira climbed.

20 minutes late on TCBD, Voice of the Highlands. Well, it's Vintage Country Show with John Thornton on and the day. Good morning to you, Kathy and Terry. Lonely Little Robin, the Barbecue Girls.

ze hebben 9.5 minutes tijd. Good morning to you, Smokey. 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

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A dingo was lying on her side, there was no sign of life. 'Twas then he saw a movement, a little furry ball of red.

the work of two. Jim has always been a bachelor, out on his station run. He'd be at work come daylight until the setting of the sun. Now that he has a workmate, his days are not so hard. He can count his blessings because he has a ding

to him in his side. Hawking Brothers, Catfish John. Good morning to you, Jan, Evelyn, all the Arthur Blanche fans out there, Arthur, with Almost Any Time.

Freedom to be the voice of the Highlands. Just for tomorrow, Don will be doing 9 till 11. He's got an appointment after 11 o'clock and will be back tomorrow afternoon to do his Sunday afternoon show. So that's just a reminder for the Don's fans. He'll be on in the morning till 9 till 11 and after my show tomorrow afternoon, 4 till 7. Good morning to you, Scrubber. Tim McGraw, I like it, I love it.

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1: Good morning, I'm David Cameron. Queensland Police are appealing for any information as they investigate the disappearance of a young mother in the state's southeast. 30-year-old Yana Armstrong was last seen at her Toowoomba home on Tuesday. Her car was found in the middle of a street nearby, while her four-month-old baby was located at home. Detective Acting Inspector Brian Collins says the circumstances are concerning.
2: We are treating it very, very alarming that a 30-year-old female with a four-month-old child disappears overnight and the car's left the way in which it was. So, yeah, we are suspicious of the way in which she is, disappeared.
1: A deadly bird flu strain has been discovered in a native seabird for the first time, sparking fears it could trigger a wildlife emergency. Testing detected the H5N1 strain in a greater crested tern discovered at Robe in South Australia. Authorities believe it may have come into contact with a sick migratory bird. Federal Agriculture Minister Julie Collins says the risk to humans remains low.
3: We are working closely with the South Australian Government in terms of their enhanced surveillance. They have already increased their surveillance and they still have quite healthy populations of Australian seabirds and they have not detected any mass mortalities.
1: A delegation from Qatar has travelled to Iran in the latest attempt to salvage the fragile deal between the US and Iran after an escalation in hostilities this week. In his latest comments, President Donald Trump has said that the US has agreed to a request from Tehran to continue talks, but that the ceasefire is over. A Serbian man has reportedly been partially sucked out of the window of a Boeing 737 shortly after takeoff. Reports say the man was sucked out of the opening head first as far as his shoulders. His wife is said to have helped stop him being pulled out altogether by holding onto him for 5 minutes. The BBC's Theo Leggett has more details.
4: The aircraft, an 18-year-old Boeing 737, was a few minutes into an early morning flight from Thessaloniki to Memmingen when the incident happened. Ryanair say a window became dislodged. Media reports quote witnesses describing a loud bang before the window shattered and oxygen masks dropped down. A 61-year-old Serbian man is reported to have been partially sucked out of the plane, although he was restrained by his seatbelt. Ryanair has not commented on the cause of the incident, although local reports claim it was due to debris from a damaged engine striking the window.
1: British police have begun a murder investigation into the death of a former government minister and TV personality Anne Widdecombe. The 78-year-old's body was found at her home in southwest England on Thursday with serious injuries. A 26-year-old man has been arrested. Assistant Chief Constable Matt Longman of Devon and Cornwall Police has given more details.
5: While we worked closely with our partners and consulted counter-terrorism policing as part of our initial inquiries, the incident is not being treated as terrorism. This is an extremely tragic incident. Our thoughts are very much with the family and friends of Miss Widdecombe.
1: Sport and in tennis, defending Wimbledon men's champion Jannik Sinner is through to the men's singles final after a convincing win over Novak Djokovic. The Italian won in straight sets. He'll now face Germany's Alexander Zverev. In the NRL, Warriors thumped West's Tigers 32-6. In the AFL, Collingwood have kicked the final two goals of the match to defeat North Melbourne by 4.
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6: Temperature in Glen Innes is 6.2 degrees.

Breeze today's forecast, partly cloudy areas of morning frost in the south, patchy morning fog, high chance of showers in the north, medium chance elsewhere, light winds becoming west-northwest, 15 to 20 kilometres in the middle of the day, 70% chance of rain, fire danger rating is moderate, UV index is also moderate, expecting maximum today at 12, humidity is 99%, 2.6.1, wind southeast at 6 kilometres, wind gusts are 7, pressure 1023.2, next 12 hours in town, mostly clear 9 degrees. Midday, mostly clear 11. 3 p.m, mostly clear 11. And 6 p.m, mostly clear 7 degrees. And no current weather warnings. And tomorrow in town, possible shower for up to 12 degrees. Show me the way to go home. Milton Brown and his musical brownies.

0: right. See an old tree deep in the heart of Texas. Good morning to you, Carolyn. Coming up to you after these important announcements. I've got Jimmy Driftwood, the original Tennessee stud. That'll be coming up shortly, Carolyn.
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0: 21 minutes past 8 on TCB Day, Voice of the Highlands. Well, it's Winnie's Country Show with John, till 9 a.m. the Dame 1 up at 9, Glen, and it's 91.1 deep board. I'm pretty sure Michael's in this morning with Michael's mixed bag. Well, good morning to you, Michael. Coming up here after these important announcements, I've got Johnny Heap with In the Old Timers cover of the Jimmy Rogers hit. That'll be coming up shortly.
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28 minutes past 8. Helen Casserole one. Used to be a gold song. Used to be a gold song. It's just an old song, but it's still got all the magic. Good morning to you, Sandra. Got a cover of the Blue Misty Mountains. Lovely version. It's done by Joy Adams. She's got her own radio show now. Does a lot of community radio as well. Blue Misty Mountains, Joy Adams, and thanks for the music, Cole.

27 and a half minutes to 9 on 2CBD Voice of the Highlands. The Glen Innes Hospital Auxiliary will be holding their annual AGM on Friday the 31st of July at 2 p.m. in the lecture room on the second floor. All are welcome, so come along. And the 2026 New England Teapot Show, it's on at the Glen Innes Art Gallery, 71 Gray Street in Glen Innes, until the 31st of July. 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Good morning to you, Joan. Slim Dusty smiles.

0: you know, after nine on 2CBD, Voice of the Highlands, Wild West Windies Country Show with John, through until 9 a.m. the day, 105.9 Glenlinnis, 91.1 Deepwater, some Sunday morning. Patsy Rigger's cover of the Wayne Newton hit. Coming up after these important announcements, Frank Ofield and Nikki Gillis with Urandri. That'll be coming along shortly.
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9: Friends, I wrote this song based upon a story strange but true. My gran told me of a legendary boomtown of her youth. So let's now turn 100 pages of Australian history and recall the rise and fall of the town Urandri.

Many years ago, silver ore was mined extensively, and a town grew up around the mines they called Urandu. Close by, an old volcano shed its treasures to behold. 5 million ounces of silver, 10,000 ounces of

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The bullocks hauled the silver ore to the sound of a stockwhip's crack. There dwelt a proud community, at least 2,000 strong, forsaken in the march of time. The old town lingers on.

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south of Irontown, Durandarry became history as a ghost town of renown. Yet I've heard it said a section of the old town still prevails, salvation due to a loyal few in the state of New South Wales.

15.5 to 9 on Bishop of Deboys of the Highlands. Lovely duet, isn't it? Great singer, both Frank and Nicky. Remembering Dame Jules Top, who passed away recently, one of the twins with Linda, the top twins out of New Zealand. She passed away recently. Remembering Dame Jules Top with local farmhand.

0: 9 on 2CBD West of the Highlands, and Lynette Guest there with her cover, the Slim Duster hit, My Home on the Sunburnt Plains. Well, that's just about the show for this morning, so thank you for listening and your phone calls. I'll be back at 1 o'clock with Happy Jack Stacks of Wax, a Saturday version. Michael will be in at 9 o'clock to take you through to 1 p.m. with Michael's Mixed Bag on this 11th day of July. To take me out this morning, got Dean Parrott, Phantoms of the Snowy, and I'll go out with Buddy Thompson, John Smith, and Dean Parrott with Three Eyed Bushman. Have a good day, everyone.
1: Whoa, Alvin. Jet saddlery again. We got your new saddle last week. What's that? A new bridle? A new set of reins? New breastplate? Yeah, Kent Saddlery's got it all. What about me, Albert? Oh, Kent Saddlery have belts, hats, pocket knives and great gift ideas. Okay, I'll get some new Ariat boots and an Akubra. See you at Kent Saddlery on the New England Highway Stanthorpe. 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
3: The phantoms of the snowy, their spirits roam those hills, where ghostly mountain horsemen muster cattle still. Away up on the high plains, as they've always done, hear the snowies thunder when they let the

damn mountain home. Such controversy in yesterday was never heard or known. So they're still grazing cattle as they did long ago. They summer on the high plains,

0: National Radio News.
1: Good morning, I'm David Cameron. Queensland Police are appealing for any information as they investigate the disappearance of a young mother in the state's southeast. 30-year-old Yana Armstrong was last seen at her Toowoomba home on Tuesday. Her car was found in the middle of a street nearby, while her four-month-old baby was located at home. Detective Acting Inspector Brian Collins says the circumstances are concerning.
2: We are treating it very, very alarming that a 30-year-old female with a four-month-old child disappears overnight and the car's left the way in which it was. So, yeah, we are suspicious of the way in which she is, disappeared.
1: A deadly bird flu strain has been discovered in a native seabird for the first time, sparking fears it could trigger a wildlife emergency. Testing detected the H5N1 strain in a greater crested tern discovered at Robe in South Australia. Authorities believe it may have come into contact with a sick migratory bird. Federal Agriculture Minister Julie Collins says the risk to humans remains low.
3: We are working closely with the South Australian Government in terms of their enhanced surveillance. They have already increased their surveillance and they still have quite healthy populations of Australian seabirds and they have not detected any mass mortalities.
1: A delegation from Qatar has travelled to Iran in the latest attempt to salvage the fragile deal between the US and Iran after an escalation in hostilities this week. In his latest comments, President Donald Trump has said that the US has agreed to a request from Tehran to continue talks, but that the ceasefire is over. A Serbian man has reportedly been partially sucked out of the window of a Boeing 737 shortly after takeoff. Reports say the man was sucked out of the opening head first as far as his shoulders. His wife is said to have helped stop him being pulled out altogether by holding onto him for 5 minutes. The BBC's Theo Leggett has more details.
4: The aircraft, an 18-year-old Boeing 737, was a few minutes into an early morning flight from Thessaloniki to Memmingen when the incident happened. Ryanair say a window became dislodged. Media reports quote witnesses describing a loud bang before the window shattered and oxygen masks dropped down. A 61-year-old Serbian man is reported to have been partially sucked out of the plane, although he was restrained by his seatbelt. Ryanair has not commented on the cause of the incident, although local reports claim it was due to debris from a damaged engine striking the window.
1: British police have begun a murder investigation into the death of a former government minister and TV personality Anne Widdecombe. The 78-year-old's body was found at her home in southwest England on Thursday with serious injuries. A 26-year-old man has been arrested. Assistant Chief Constable Matt Longman of Devon and Cornwall Police has given more details.
5: While we work closely with our partners and consulted counter-terrorism policing as part of our initial inquiries, the incident is not being treated as terrorism. This is an extremely tragic incident. Our thoughts are very much with the family and friends of Miss Widdecombe.
1: Sport and in tennis, defending Wimbledon men's champion Jannik Sinner is through to the men's singles final after a convincing win over Novak Djokovic. The Italian won in straight sets. He'll now face Germany's Alexander Zverev. In the NRL, Warriors thumped West's Tigers 32-6. In the AFL, Collingwood have kicked the final two goals of the match to defeat North Melbourne by 4.
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6: Good morning and welcome to Michael's Mix here on 105.9, 91.1, True CBD FM. As always, thanks goes out to John for another great rookie program this morning. Thanks, John. Didn't get to hear much this morning, but I did hear last weekend and enjoyed it a lot. John will be back this afternoon from 1 o'clock and he'll be doing an interview with one of the country music singers as well. So stay tuned for that one. In the meantime, you can give us a call on 6732 1270 if you'd like to. We do have a giveaway for the Deltones CDs as well. So give us a call, 6732 1270. To get your name in the draw. Here's Amber Lawrence to get us started with Making Up for Lost Wine. You made

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of Raymond Smith, who's in town today. So I hope you can stay tuned this afternoon for that interview between 1 and 1.30. We're going to play a couple of tracks from his album now. Hope you enjoy these ones. If you'd like to know where you can get the albums from, just give us a call on 6732 1270. So this is Raymond Smith with Then It Rained and Crazy Enough. Hope you enjoy these ones.

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0: those couple of tracks coming to you from Raymond Smith, who will be interviewed this afternoon by John here on 2CBD FM. So I hope you can join him for that interview. In the meantime, a couple of tracks from the Deltones. We have three of their CDs up for grabs today, as well as a $50 gift voucher for one of our local businesses. 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

That one coming to you from the Deltones. Hope you enjoyed that one. And Why the Fools Fall in Love. 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

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Dale Hooper there, from a jack to a king. Hope you enjoyed that one. If you'd like to give us a call, make a request, or get your name in our CD draw, the number of the call is 6732 1270. Up next is Felicity Urquhart and Mr. Catfish.

0: 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Two tracks there from Don Costa with True Blue and Ain't Love a Lot Like That. Hope you enjoyed those two from Don Costa. 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Thanks, Betty, for your call, and I'll get some songs underway shortly for you. In the meantime, here's John Williamson with Keep Australia Beautiful.
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Hope you have a great day.

How old do you think I am? He said. I said, well, I didn't know. He said, I turned 65 about 11 months ago. I was sitting